0: Barbette?
1: Yeah.
0: What can I do for you?
1: I was just wondering if you can play a song for my mom.
0: All right. Tell me about your mama and how much you love her and why you're calling and all that good stuff.
1: Well, I've just been trying for 12 years to get where I've wanted to be, and I don't think I could have got there without my mom always pushing me to get what I want.
0: And where did you want to be? What was your dreams, and how did you get there?
1: With the help of my mom and my husband, the three of us have just opened a women's shelter, and it's been a very long ride trying to get there where we wanted to be. And
0: wow.
1: Yeah.
0: How old are you?
1: I am 36.
0: Wow. And you have an extremely compassionate heart, I can tell, and you want to make a difference.
1: Yes.
0: I am so proud of you.
1: Well, thanks.
0: What's your mama's name?
1: Brenda.
0: I will play a great song. I'm super proud of you, your mom, your husband. I'm proud of you for overcoming the obstacles in your path and using your experience to help others.
1: I feel like I'm very blessed to be able to help other women.
0: Let me find a great song for you, honey. You have a good night.
1: Okay, you too.

0: Wherever you are, whatever you're doing on this summer night, I hope that you are enjoying yourself fully. I hope that you are spending time with someone you love, and I hope that you have peace in your heart and in your mind. 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

0: Hi, who is this?
1: Hi, Delilah. This is Linda. How are you?
0: Linda, I'm good. Welcome. What can I do for you?
1: Well, I just needed to call for two reasons. One was to thank you for all of the inspiration that you give to us when we listen to you.
0: I appreciate the appreciation.
1: Well, thank you. And secondly, to ask you to help me pat myself on the back a little bit tonight.
0: Okay. What have you accomplished? What obstacles have you overcome? Why do you get the pat on the back?
1: Well, sometimes it sounds a little simplified by saying it this way, but I've survived two really ugly divorces. The second one took 4 years to settle. And during that time, I put myself through school and graduated magna cum laude. And I've sacrificed everything I have financially for my sister and her four little kids when they were having a time, when their family was having a hard time finding their way. And because of all of my sacrifices and all of my trials, I've been able to start two little businesses that are just starting to take off. And I know that it's because God was always with me, and I hope he's proud of me.

0: Requests and dedications are just a part of what makes this show so special. It's your stories. It's your letters. It's your phone calls. It's when you get real and vulnerable on the air, sometimes off the air. I talked to a young lady off the air last night, Courtney, for half an hour, who got very real and admitted some things she's been through that took a lot of courage to share. A lot of courage. One thing about me you will discover if you listen to this show for very long, I am not going to put a phone call on the air that I think would hurt you in any way, even if it's great stuff. But if it would hurt you or someone else, I won't do it. I'm not going to do it. Because my ratings are not nearly as important as your heart. And this lady that called me last night shared some really amazingly vulnerable stuff that I would love to put on the air because I think it might encourage you. Because I know you might be going through some really tough stuff. But it would hurt her or her daughter. And so I won't. But I will say, Courtney, if you're listening, I am so stinking proud of you, girlfriend. You are my hero, and I am proud of you. So thank you. Thank you for trusting me with your vulnerability. If you have a story to share, whether I can or can't air it, I'd still love to hear from you. 1-888-633-5452. 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

0: Yes, I did.
1: And when's the date?
0: Well, we haven't really decided yet. We're still talking.
1: What do you want to tell Derry over the radio tonight?
0: Tell him that I love him and I thank him for the 4 wonderful years, and I look forward to spending the rest of my life with him.
1: So you guys have been dating 4 years.
0: Yep. We have a little baby.
1: What's your baby's name?
0: Caitlin.
1: How old's your baby?
0: She's a month and a half.
1: Congratulations.
0: Thank you.
1: So, yeah, you kind of knew this was coming.
0: Yes, I did. It just took a while.
1: But it was worth the wait.
0: Yeah, actually, yes, it was. It was, and I look forward to the future with him.
1: Good for you. Elizabeth, have a great night.

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1: Someone who's captured your heart and your imagination. Or are you feeling a little lonely, a little isolated, a little cut off from the world? If you're a loner, this song might apply to your heart tonight.

0: thank you for calling. This is Delilah. Who's on the phone line tonight?
1: Hi, Delilah. This is Robin.
0: Hi, Robin. Are you a little nervous?
1: No. I'm recuperating from wrist surgery, and so I wanted to call you. And I just wanted to put out a thank you to my occupational therapist and the nurse that helped me when I went to get the surgery.
0: So a shout out to who? Give me some names.
1: Michelle, my occupational therapist, and Pam, the nurse at the surgery center.
0: And how involved was the surgery? Did you, like, get screws in your arm? What happened?
1: It was a complex fracture of my right wrist, and I didn't realize how bad it was, and I had to tell the doctor, like, I'm nervous about surgery, I'm going to think it over. And then finally went to the urgent care, and she said, you really have to get this operation. And so I finally bit the bullet and got it. And now I'm recuperating and, you know, getting OT I can't even bend my wrist hardly, and my fingers are like numb.
0: Well, let me play a song for Michelle and Pam and for you, Robin.
1: Thank you, Delilah. God bless you.
0: God bless you. Thank you for listening.
1: I love your show.
0: Thanks, hon. Bye-bye.

0: Wherever you are, whatever you are doing, I'm glad that you're spending time with me. Maybe you're working tonight. Maybe you work the night shift. My son does. I have lots of sons, but one of them works the night shift. He is the sergeant on the night shift, and hopefully his whole crew is listening. Maybe you're working the night shift, or maybe you're working late on papers, paperwork, getting something done. Maybe you're applying for colleges. Whatever you're busy doing, take some time for you. Take some time for you. Some time to rest and relax and breathe deep. I'll be here to play music to inspire you, to share stories from the heart, stories of people falling in love or having their heart broken by love or building a family or building a home or building a dream. With all the crazy things going on around us, let's not lose sight of our dreams. I'll be back. 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

0: Hi, Nathan. What can I do for you?
1: Well, I was hoping you could find a song that would be perfect. The love of my life actually passed away 3 months ago and left me with my beautiful baby boy who turns one this week. And I was hoping maybe you could find something that could warm my heart a little bit.
0: Oh, Nathan, I am so sorry. What happened?
1: She just had a heart attack in her sleep, and it was unexpected. And we're just traveling on, you know, me and my little boy, you know, just doing the best we can. And it's just been a rough, you know, couple months since she's been gone. You know, she was the foundation and fort of the entire household.
0: Wow. I'm so sorry. What is your baby's name?
1: His name is Declan.
0: You sound amazing given what you are going through. And I know you're putting on a strong voice for the radio and for my sake, but I am so, so sorry.
1: It's all right. You know, that's what she wanted from me. She always knew I was a perseverer. And to do her justice, I try to just go on every day.
0: I know. But I also know that nights are the hardest, aren't they?
1: They are always hard. Once the sun goes down, the memories and thoughts flush in.
0: Well, thank you for letting me be that encouraging voice. What is your wife's name?
1: Her name was Victoria, but she went by Lynn.
0: Well, that is still her name, and she still goes by it, just not here.
1: Yep. Amen to that.
0: So just remember that.
1: Well, thank you very much for taking the time to talk to me tonight. It's greatly appreciated.
0: All right. You go give Declan hugs and kisses, and I will find a beautiful song to honor the life and the love and the memory of your beautiful bride. God bless you, hon.
1: Thank you. Have a great night.

0: dedication, stories from the heart, that and so much more is what this show is all about. It's really about you, about making a difference in this world, about helping you navigate the crazy times, the heartache, the heartbreak, the divorces, the betrayals, the health issues, the diagnosis that are so hard to hear and to accept. The mental health issues, the abandonment issues. This show hopefully is a safe place where you can come and be yourself. You don't have to live up to my expectations because I have none of you. You don't have to come and pretend to be something you're not. Just come. Come as you are. And let this show be a safe place for your soul. We'll be back. You're listening to Delilah. 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

0: Sherry, what can I do for you tonight?
1: I just want to tell you about my awesome husband really quick, but mostly I want to tell people out there listening who are looking for love and who think that they can't find it, or that they find someone that they think will work and they settle. Because I did that. I was divorced for 11 years, and I did that over and over again. And then I just decided I was just going to wait till the perfect person came along, and he did. And I think too many people settle, and they should just wait because it will happen, and they could be completely 100% happy.
0: So who is this person that has made you completely 100% joy-filled, Sherry?

0: enough of each other, and I just wish that for everybody out there listening, that to know that there is somebody out there for them if they would just wait and just.
1: Sherry, what's his name?
0: His name is Jeff.
1: All right. Glad God sent you your forever love.
0: Thank you.

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1: Day today. Slow down and love someone tonight. 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

0: Good evening, Ray.
1: Hi.
0: How are you?
1: Not too bad.
0: Who are you thinking of?
1: I'm thinking about Mary.
0: Ooh, listen to you grin when you say her name.
1: Oh, man. She turns my heart inside out. It's unreal. It is totally unreal. I get around her and my legs get weak, and I look into her eyes, and it's like, it's amazing.
0: You've been bit by the love bug.
1: Oh, my God, with a vengeance. And I don't want a cure.
0: So is this like forever kind of Mary, kind of falling in love kind of stuff?
1: Oh, I wish it could be. I'm hoping it can be.
0: Well, have we gotten to look for sparkly things?
1: I'd like to find sparkly things for, believe me. Oh, yeah.
0: Oh, yeah.
1: Oh, yeah.

0: 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Tonight's Delilah's Dilemma is from Brian. Brian says, I would like to know your point of view on the situation I have in my life. Brian, I love to share my point of view, ask or not, but thank you for inviting me to share mine. He says, I treated the lady I was dating very nicely, gentlemanly, and helped her out any way I could. Notice that word, gentlemanly. Yet she lied, cheated, deceived, used me for money I gave her. I never pressured her for anything. That was never my intent. I found out she was still running around to see the guy she left for me and was giving him anything and everything he wanted. This guy's been married several times and has a couple of domestic violence arrests from two of his ex-wives. He pays no child support for his multiple children. Why is it that nice guys always get treated like garbage? I've been on a lot of first dates, and after the date, I've been told I'm too nice of a guy to have a relationship with. Where did I go wrong? From Brian. Oh, Brian, I will share my mother Delilah words of advice for you coming up next. 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

Tonight's Delilah's Dilemma is from a guy named Brian, who treated a woman very nicely, gentlemanly, helped her out any way he could, and she lied, cheated, deceived, used him, took his money, and cheated on him with a guy who had abused her. Brian, this isn't being gentlemanly. This is being codependent. A gentleman is somebody who is respectful. A gentleman is somebody who treats others with respect and dignity. A gentleman is not somebody who allows himself to be kicked, lied to, cheated on, disrespected, and basically robbed. That is a codependent. It's not being a nice guy. It's being a guy who is attracted to abusive women and allows them to use you. Go talk to a counselor. Go get the book Codependent No More. Go find a support group, a group of people you can talk to and work through your issues with so that you can choose to get involved in relationships with respectful women who will treat you with dignity and not use you. And I would guess that this isn't just in dating relationships, Brian. Those of us that are codependent and rescue rangers and always trying to fix others, it goes across the board in other areas of our lives. So go get the book, Codependent No More. Good luck and God bless you.

0: You know, one of my favorite things to do is to find the perfect song, the song that perfectly, lyrically matches your story. I know you may think you have a story that is so out there, so far-fetched, I could never find the right song. So far, I've been able to find a pretty good match with just about every situation. Try me. I had a young woman call me a few years ago who wanted a song for her boyfriend who was away, you know, away for a few years. And when I pried into her business to find out why he was away, she told me a story about what her boyfriend did to her ex-boyfriend. Nobody was hurt, thank goodness, but he did something very that could have been deadly, very destructive. And she wanted a song played for the boyfriend locked up. I'm like, no, honey. No, I can't do that. If he is that dangerous and that foolish, you're going to get hurt someday. And she said, I know, but I'm in love. Have you ever been so in love with someone that even when it's dangerous or foolish or they're hurting you or cheating on you, betraying you, wrecking your car, wasting your money, you say, I know, but I'm in love. I don't know if I can find a song about that, but I will talk to you off the air and try to encourage you to respect yourself. How's that? Thank you for being here with us tonight. 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
0: We just got a call from Knoxville. And I'll be getting to your request shortly. 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

0: Hi, good evening. Who is this?
1: Hi, my name is Tammy.
0: Tammy, what can I do for you?
1: I want to tell you a story about my husband.
0: Go ahead. What's his name?
1: His name is Tim.
0: Okay, tell me about Tim.
1: We've been married for 29 years, and on our 25th wedding anniversary, he re-proposed to me, and we renewed our wedding vows. He took me to the cabin and got on his knee and re-proposed to me for our 25th wedding anniversary.
0: And did he have another, like, little, you know, ring thing?
1: Yes, he did. I got new rings. He bought me a new wedding gown. He rented a castle, and we had the wedding outside of the castle. And my two sons walked me down the aisle, and he got his guitar, and he sang a song to me during the ceremony.
0: What a romantic guy.
1: He is awesome.
0: And did he have, like, a white horse waiting?

0: This is WJXB Knoxville.
1: A great day, a busy day. You hit the floor running in the morning, and it feels like you can't even slow down throughout the course of the day. Well, we're here to encourage you to slow down at night. Slow down and love someone.

0: My name is Rosie.
1: Rosie, welcome. Mine is Delilah. What can I do for you?
0: Oh, I just wanted to be a part of the show because I love your show so much.
1: Thank you. And who is on your heart tonight, Rosie?
0: Just some friends.
1: Some friends' boyfriends, some friends' sweetheart, or just some good family friends?
0: Just some good friends.
1: And you're missing them tonight?
0: Yeah. We were much closer back in the days, but now we're drifting away.
1: That's what Facebook is for. I have reconnected with so many of my old friends on Facebook. I'm amazed. Kids I grew up with and went to high school with, and you know, we moved on and had families and lives, and now we've kind of refound each other.
0: That's nice.
1: Very nice.
0: Well, we're still connected, but not the way we used to be.
1: Yeah. Because life happens and things change.
0: Right.
1: People move, children grow up.
0: Yeah, that's true.
1: Okay, so here's what I'm going to challenge you to do. I will play a song for you if you promise me this week you will get some cards or send a letter, but just do something to reach out to your old friends just to say, hey, thank you for being a part of my life and I miss you.
0: Okay.
1: How's that?
0: I'll try. That sounds good.
1: Okay, we got a deal. I'll play a song for you and you're going to do something kind and reach out and let them know you love them.
0: I will.
1: Okay, you have a good night.
0: Thank you, Delilah.
1: You're welcome, Rosie. Thank you for calling.

0: You ever think about what your legacy might be? Because my parents died very young, I have outlived both of my parents now. I've had a long time to think about not what my obituary will be. I've written too many of those. I don't really care what anybody says in my obituary. What will your legacy be? That's what I think about. What is the legacy that I will leave behind? Really, the only thing that we leave behind that matters, I believe, is love. Stuff is nice, an inheritance is nice, but those things are temporary. An inheritance can be gone in the blink of an eye, but a legacy, leave a legacy of love. That's all I'm going to say. That's my advice for you for the day. Leave a legacy of love. Pour your love into others. Today, while you've got today, pour your love into others. 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

0: Hi, good evening. Welcome to the Delilah Show. Who is this?
1: My name is Bob.
0: Bob, what can I do for you?
1: Oh, I wanted to let you know I found a woman that I've been chasing after for 28 years. And for the past 12, we've been trying to chase each other down, but it wasn't the right time. She was with somebody or I was with somebody. And we finally got together about a month ago. And we're very, very happy. And I was wondering if there's any chance that you can play one song for me.
0: I'll see if we can get that on for you.
1: Oh, I would appreciate it, Delilah.
0: You have a great night.
1: You have a great evening, too.

0: That's it for the show tonight. Join us again as we celebrate the beginning of the end of the work week. Invite someone you love to listen with us. And thank you for spending time with me. Do me a favor. Take some time to slow down and love someone. Good night. 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

0: Sarah, what can I do for you?
1: Oh, well, I was wondering if you could play a song for me.
0: What would you like to hear?
1: Well, I was just thinking of my boyfriend. We've been together for almost a year and a half, and I'm leaving for college in a little less than a month. And it's going to be kind of difficult, I think.
0: Kind of difficult, Sarah?
1: Yeah.
0: Kind of difficult.
1: Yeah, well, I'll be about 2.5 hours away.
0: Sarah, it's going to be like taking your heart in your hands and ripping it in two if you love this kid.
1: Yeah.
0: I know I'm not making you feel any better. I just want you to know that it kind of difficult is an understatement.
1: Yeah.
0: What's his?
1: Hopefully it'll be okay.
0: What's his name?
1: His name's Seth.
0: Well, it'll be very, very painful until you get settled in and you meet new friends and you start to establish a new life. And if you guys are meant to be, then that connection will remain and you'll remain strong. If you don't remain strong, then you got to know you weren't meant to be.
1: Yeah, that's what I just keep telling myself. If it's meant to be, then it'll work out.
0: Yes, it will. And you need this time to grow and mature and discover the path laid out before you.
1: Yeah.
0: Let me find a good song for you.
1: Okay, thank you.

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2: Hot dog or hamburger coming up on Independence Day the 4th. You get to choose one.
3: I'm going to go with one.
2: Yeah, I mean, you know, Friday we had a great barbecue here.
3: Yeah, we sure did.
2: We both had dogs and burgers.
3: Yeah.
2: But right now, if you can only get one, hot dog or hamburger, which one and why?
3: I'm going hot dogs. Come on, nothing says 4th of July like a good hot dog on the grill.
2: Angus beef?
3: Sure.
2: Ketchup?
3: Yeah.
2: Oh.
3: No, mustard, you know. And you can even go with a chili sauce on it and onions and cheese.
2: You like the relish?
3: Yeah, don't mind that at all.
2: That sweetens up that dog.
3: Oh, it's good, yeah.
2: I'll go with relish with ketchup on that.
3: Yeah? Now, how about you? What are you choosing? You can only choose one.
2: That's tough. It's going to be a cheeseburger.
3: Really?
2: Yeah. Huh. Blue cheese mixed in.
3: You have that all year long. Why don't you celebrate and go big with a dog?
2: Because they're smaller than a burger. You put a dimple right there in the center. You put some of that prime rib rub on it.
3: Yeah.
2: Rub that thing down. Put some pepper on it.
3: I was going to say, are you going to do it different? Because Friday, we learned a new recipe.
2: Nope.
3: Going regular.
2: I love you, though, but sorry.
3: A hamburger for the 4th of July. I'm sorry, but what does Joey, you know, what does the Nathans do? What does he eat? Hot dogs.
2: Yeah.
3: There we go.
2: But if I only get one, you got to go big or go home.
4: The 4th of July, and for decades, a debate's raged between two juggernauts of American symbolism, hot dogs versus hamburgers. So let's settle the score and take a bite out of the differences once and for all. First up, it's hot dogs, a tubular blend of pork, beef, chicken, and a dash of what the heck is that?
3: Well,
4: imagine if the meat industry had a junk drawer. Hot dogs are what happens when they clean it out, grind it up, stuff it into a casing, and serve it at a steep discount. But don't worry, because that snap when you bite into it is just part of the charm.
3: Yeah.
4: And now let's talk about hamburgers. Ah, the classic ground beef patty sizzling on the grill. But did you know a single burger can come from dozens of different cows? It's like a meaty jigsaw puzzle. And what about those questionable juices that drip down your chin? It's a mix of fat, protein, and pure greasy glory. Slap it on a bun with cheese, and you've got a patriotic heart attack waiting to happen. And that's the point. Because when it comes to burgers and dogs, there's really no difference at all. One's a tube of everything but the kitchen sink, and the other's a pretty patty of cow collective. Both are oddly satisfying, and both will leave you feeling exactly the same after your third one. So this 4th of July, no matter what you're chomping on, just enjoy the wonderfully greasy, all-American experience. Happy grilling, and may your digestive system never fail.
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6: 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It's hot dog time.
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11: They have hot dogs.
12: We're making hot dogs. We're all getting hot dogs.
13: Just a hot dog then.
14: Hot dog?
15: Hot dogs.
16: 13 hot dogs, everybody.
2: Got an update this morning on our friend Joey Chestnut. I don't know about you. Whenever I say or hear that name, my stomach hurts a little bit.
17: Yeah.
2: Now, they asked Joey if he considered a hot dog a sandwich.
17: Mm, yeah.
2: He says, no, it's not. It's separate. He says, if you consider a hot dog a sandwich, then you have to consider other things like a burrito a sandwich, or just because it's wrapped or it's a bun, yeah, it's not really sliced bread, so it's not a sandwich.
17: Amen, Joey.
2: He says, it's encased meat. So many differences in sandwiches.
17: Yeah.
2: So if you go to a sandwich shop, you're not going to get a hot dog, he said. It's pretty rare to get a hot dog at a sandwich shop.
17: Yeah.
2: So we're going to debate this morning. Is a hot dog a sandwich or not? 865-656-B975. Good morning, Tracy from Maryville.
18: Okay. When I serve them often like hamburgers and hot dogs. So I'm putting them in the same category. I'm thinking they both have buns. They both have meat. Mm. Yes, you can put condiments on them. I'm thinking I count them as one and the same. You can put condiments on it. I'm like, hey, well, that's what you do for the hamburgers. So, yeah.
2: So Tracy says because you put condiments on it, it's a sandwich.
17: I don't know. You know, when you were growing up, Mom would ask you, you want a peanut butter sandwich? All right, you want a grilled cheese sandwich? I never heard you want a hot dog sandwich. I think the bun makes it a little bit different than the bread.
2: It's not a sandwich. I agree with you.
17: It's not. I don't think it is.
2: If it were a sandwich, you would have sliced bread. You would be able to choose from rye.
17: Yeah.
2: An onion roll.
17: Yeah.
2: Wheat.
17: Sesame.
2: Whole grain.
17: Yeah.
2: I just think it's more like it's in a category all its own.
17: And how weird was it? And I know this has happened to you because it happened to me. When you run out of buns and your dad decides to grill the hot dogs and he puts them on bread. I've had to eat them that way, and that's not right.
2: Now, you say that, but if you cut the hot dog in half and lay the slices on bread, that's more like a sandwich.
17: No, that's still
2: a weird...
17: That would
2: make it a sandwich.
17: That's still a weird sandwich.
2: Top it with ketchup, and you've got a delicious weenie sandwich.
17: No.
2: Good morning, Brent from Knoxville.
19: No, it is not a sandwich. It is just a snack. It's a hot dog. It's round. It's not flat.
17: Oh,
19: it's a hot dog.
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0: 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You can roll up to work with the zen-like chill of a person who didn't hit snooze five times. 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
1: Coming up this weekend, we are celebrating Independence Day, our freedom in the greatest country on the face of the earth. 4th of July weekend. I'll never forget growing up. It was huge in my family. We went to Grandpa and Grandma Anderson's house in Chanute, Kansas. They had a beef farm, a wheat farm. They were farmers. And everybody, all the cousins, aunts, and uncles, we brought our fireworks. It was a party. Fresh watermelon. We're talking burgers and dogs and then the fireworks display. I'll never forget. You know what the Roman candles when you were a kid? Poof.
2: Oh, yeah.
1: Poof. You light that thing
2: up.
1: Yeah, the balls in the air, red. White, blue. Well, one fell over. Poof, right under Grandpa Anderson. He glowed green. And it didn't stop. It was like time stood still. You know, it's like, Grandpa, get up, get up, get up. And these green balls, poof, under Grandpa Anderson. And he was just smiling and clapping, having a big time. Yeah. You know how farmers are.
2: Sure.
1: They're tough as nails.
2: Yeah.
1: He didn't get off that lawn chair. Just... poof.
2: Let it happen.
1: Nobody got hurt, but man, that was a scary moment.
2: Now, I used to celebrate with Garrett when he was little, and the whole neighborhood celebrated right in the middle of the street. This is where three of the streets came together. So you had this big, big intersection, and we would buy, I kid you not, $600 in fireworks. I've got a preferred card out at exit 407 for all their fireworks. And we would get them all stocked up. We'd get in the middle of the street and we brought cinder blocks with us.
1: Yeah.
2: Put them down in there.
1: Make it safe.
2: So they wouldn't, make it safe. They wouldn't go flying off. And we'd start lighting them up. And everybody would come in their golf carts and they were shooting the sky and the kids were like, woo! And then we always have a special couple that brought snacks and Jello shots for the adults.
1: Nothing like Jello shots and fireworks. Yeah. There's a concoction right there.
2: There's always one designated shooter, but the rest of us were smiling quite a bit.
1: Helped you enjoy the show, right?
2: Sure did.
1: Fun watching fireworks on the water.
2: Mm-hmm.
1: If you have a 4th of July memory, we'd love to have you share it. 656-B975. 656-2975.
3: All right, we're out on the street once again, but there's unfortunately some bad news. Looks like there's a firework shortage now. So let's find out how people are coping with yet another setback right before the 4th of July. Hello, sir. You look like someone who enjoys a good firework show.
4: What guy, what, you know, doesn't like, you know, destruction? Yeah, you know, that's why we do demolition derbies, but hey.
3: But hey, you may not be able to find any fireworks this year.
4: Come on now. We can do better than this.
3: Sir, what are your plans if you can't find any fireworks?
5: Miller beer.
3: Always Miller beer, right?
5: Always Miller beer. I hope my pastor didn't hear that.
3: So you having trouble finding fireworks?
6: No, I got a bag of pork rinds in the truck, and I reckon I'm just going to stay out here and eat my pork rinds and hang out.
3: Sir, I wanted to ask you about fireworks, but you're looking a little sleepy.
7: I am tired.
3: Yeah, maybe you should take a little nappy on the 4th.
7: I can nap many times as I can.
3: That's right, brother. Don't fight it.
7: Oh, I don't fight it. I live it.
3: There you have it. Looks like the fireworks shortage isn't really slowing anyone down. I'm out on the street, so you don't have to be. Back to you.
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2: And Fido is probably not looking forward to the fireworks this weekend.
3: No, they don't know it's coming, but it is.
2: And they don't know what it is. It's so sad because it's just explosion after explosion. It hurts their ears. Very sensitive.
3: Yes.
2: And what do you do? Keep them inside. That's step number one.
3: Yeah, that's probably the best thing to do. And if you know, everybody talks about those thunder jackets or whatever that you can get for them that help. I don't know if it helps that much when it's boom, boom, boom, boom, boom, boom, boom.
2: It might.
3: All in a row.
2: Just make sure that the space inside is cool, especially if you put that thunder thing on them. And quiet.
3: Yeah.
2: They also say maybe put some soothing music on. Now, my brother Barry has no children. Married twice, he says, two and done. He has a beautiful lab, a gray lab.
3: Yeah.
2: Her name is Stella, and he doesn't have cable except for Stella the dog. Doggy TV.
3: Does he? That's sweet.
2: She lays there and watches TV while he's at work in Dallas every day, so you might put doggy TV on for him while the fireworks go.
3: Keep him busy just a little bit. Might even, you know, sometimes the doctor can give you something that relaxes him or whatever. You can give him a little chewable or something that will calm him down, maybe make him go to sleep. I know my dog Coco, she hated him. She was scared to death of them, and I would find her way back in a closet where you could have a room in a room in a room in a room, trying to get away from it. She was scared to death of them.
2: Keep the windows closed. Yep. Keep them away from any windows, seeing the flash and the bang. And make sure they're microchipped and updated.
3: In case they get out and get loose.
4: The 4th of July is coming up, and my poor dog is scared to death of fireworks. Right, buddy? I wish there was help.
5: Now there is with new firework-canceling puppy muffs. The over-the-ear earmuffs that protect your pooch from the terrifying sound of fireworks.
4: Yeah, these puppy muffs are great. At least I think they are. I don't know. I can't catch the dog to put the muffs on him. Come on, man. It's for your own good. Come on, get back here. I'm trying to help you.
5: New firework-canceling puppy muffs.
4: See, you idiot. 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Foolish dog. Foolish.
5: In stores now.
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3: 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It's
2: so when
3: true.
2: We were kids,
3: oh yeah,
2: the fireworks they made that are illegal now, and the things we did.
3: Honey.
2: And I'm almost afraid to talk about this. We're not proud of this.
3: No.
2: We're not encouraging young people or you to try this on the 4th. This is more one of those things not to do,
3: mm-hmm.
2: so you're safe on the 4th of July. Remember bottle rockets?
3: Oh, yeah. Oh, yeah. They'll just go up.
2: And you'd hold them.
3: Mm-hmm.
2: Then you'd have bottle rocket wars. We had like 20 kids in the neighborhood. Mm-hmm. Most of them young guys.
3: Yeah.
2: When the 4th of July came around, we came up with everything.
3: Oh, because they wanted to impress everybody.
2: Yeah.
3: The biggest fireworks, the loudest firework.
2: Which ones did you survive that you can't get a hold of today?
3: The ones that have been banned today. Remember the old cherry bombs or the
2: yes.
3: M80s? And we used to use those for toilet fun at school. You know, you'd throw one of those down in the toilet and just blow that toilet up. But the M80s and the cherry bombs, my brother, and we lit them right from a cigarette lighter or a match.
2: Yeah.
3: Nowadays, they've got the fancy little sparkler that you can light them off of.
2: Yeah.
3: But then, you know, your brother would hold one and light it and throw it towards you. You know, you just
2: yeah.
3: go run it. And then if one didn't go off, your dad would say, don't go over there. My brother would go over and kick it, you know, just to see if it was still lit.
2: Well, that's a good thing. You got to kick it over, but you got to make sure it's not pointing toward anyone watching the show.
3: Exactly.
2: Had a dear friend, still alive. His name is Ed. He was a business owner. And his dad, Ed's dad's birthday was on the 4th of July.
3: Oh, wow.
2: Those two loved fireworks. How much? Mm-hmm. They built their own.
3: Seriously?
2: Legally. You go to school to do that.
3: Yeah. Yeah.
2: And the first 4th of July, when Ed invited my wife Jan, Shane, and Lauren over,
3: mm-hmm.
2: we could not wait until he lit the first one off.
3: Yeah.
2: You felt the wind, the sky turned green, mm-hmm. his whole log cabin in the country shook. I don't know how the windows didn't blow out, and he was out in the field.
3: Nice.
2: Maybe you have a story. We would love to hear it. 865-656-B975.
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2: Things we did with fireworks as children, as young kids. This is to learn from, not to do. We want everybody safe this Independence Day. I will never forget my brother got so much trouble. Lighting off fireworks in the neighborhood. All the neighbors would come. They'd bring their lawn chairs. We would grill. The sun would go down. Everybody would combine their fireworks. And Barry stood up on the table and said, "Hey, look at me. I'm the Statue of Liberty." And he lit a Roman candle.
3: Right in his hand?
2: And held it up in his hand.
3: That's the way the guys were.
2: My brother did not get to experience the 4th. He sat in his room. After that, after everybody was okay, and they put that Roman candle out in the sand, they said, "Barry, come here. No, we don't hold fireworks like that."
3: No, well, that's the way the guys always were. My brother and his friends always be wanting to blow something up with the fireworks. So we girls, we just kept our distance and watched them make fools of themselves.
2: Except for Melissa from Knoxville. 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
4: My husband and I and some family members many years ago were in our backyard. He was in the yard, and we were all sitting on the deck. And he set off one of those fountains, and we had it elevated, like, onto a table, you know, metal table, and the thing turned over and started shooting at us on the deck. So we had to run for the doors, you know, trying to get off the deck and into the house. But it was hilarious. We all survived.
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0: Morning Show with Ashley and Roger. They're just like you.
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2: Don't know about you, Ashley, but I love to go to cookouts and see what everybody's going to bring.
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3: Well, there are things that you may have not had before that you go, what is that?
2: Weird dishes. 865 Holiday Cookouts. 865-656-B975. 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And there were pickles, the big dill pickles.
3: Oh, yeah.
2: In colored water. Like mason jars where you'd put moonshine in.
3: Well, it may have been moonshine in there with a pickle.
2: Pickles and Kool-Aid. Cherry and grape Kool-Aid.
3: Well,
2: Didn't try it because everybody was fishing it out with their fingers.
3: Yeah.
2: They didn't have a fork there.
3: You don't want any part of that.
2: You can't use a little dainty fork because it's the big old dill.
3: A skewer to kind of grab it.
2: I think you've fallen in the Kool-Aid. So we're talking about weird holiday weekend cookout dishes. We're going to start with Lynn in West Hills. Good morning.
4: Broccoli pudding. It had broccoli chunks in the pudding. Like, it looked disgusting. I would not touch it. There's no way, but it was pudding with broccoli chunks in it.
2: Thanks for your call. That might be good with lemon pudding.
3: Yeah.
2: You got lemon, you got broccoli, you got healthy, you've got sweet.
3: Eat around it, I think.
2: Eat around the
3: broccoli. Think it might have been that broccoli. Have you seen that broccoli they make that's real creamy and it's got like the cheddar Cheez-Its on it? You see, maybe they were trying to do something like that.
2: So you're going
3: to
2: add cheese.
3: Yeah.
2: To the pudding.
3: Well, have you never come across potato salad with topped with chips? You know, they'll crumble chips.
2: No, that's a separate deal.
3: Well, you've got to try it. It can be really good.
2: I know it ends up in the same place.
3: Yes.
2: 865-656-B975. 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
2: Grills are hot. Of course, there's a lot of hot dogs, and that means ketchup.
3: Mm-hmm.
2: Got to drown those things in ketchup. Where do you store your ketchup?
3: In the fridge.
2: Okay. Michelle?
4: Right next to the mustard.
3: There it is.
4: Right?
2: Where you can find it.
3: Okay.
2: Uh-huh.
3: Yeah.
2: All right.
3: Sure.
2: We store ours in the fridge. The reason we're asking this morning is Heinz has finally come out with the answer where you should store your ketchup to keep it fresh and tasting good.
3: Yeah, because if you go to the restaurant, it's right there on the table.
2: That's
3: yeah.
2: a good point.
3: So I guess you don't have to.
2: So
3: right?
2: Do you store it in the pantry, the counter, or in the fridge? Now, in stores, of course, it's in the aisle.
3: Yeah.
2: Non-refrigerated. But Heinz says that should be stored in the refrigerator.
3: That's the definitive.
2: Huh. Yes. I don't know about you guys, but when I go out, I like it on the table. I don't want it cold there on my fries or my burger or my whatever I'm having, right?
3: True.
2: But at home, it tastes better out of the fridge, and that's where we store it.
4: Yeah, I remember working in restaurants, you know, growing up, and we never stored ketchup in the refrigerator.
2: You can't, because you got to have one on every table. You'd be driving yourself
4: yeah.
2: crazy.
4: Yeah, but we used to refill them, and then we'd hang them out in the pantry and then put them back out on the table.
3: See, that's the key right there, is that ketchup goes fast, so you can leave it out. But if we left it out, well, it takes me a year or 2 years to get through a bottle of ketchup.
2: Right? This conversation is so awesome because it sounds like you two have finally fallen in love with ketchup.
3: Oh, please.
4: Barely.
3: Please.
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0: 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Good morning, I'm Chuck Smith, and we're headed into the 4th of July weekend, and then after that, Kidderific Fun in the Park makes a triumphant return. Wednesday, July 8th, they'll be at Urban Wilderness Gateway Park. Ashley and Roger from the B Morning Show, they take along their pal Busby. 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
22: Happy Friday. Sure hope you're having a great day. Plenty of sunshine, plenty of heat, and plenty of humidity. And it's early in the day, and that's only going to continue to build throughout the afternoon and into the evening hours, where temperatures just don't cool down. 7 o'clock tonight, we're still hanging on to about 92 degrees. We do have a chance for a couple of pop-up showers and thunderstorms today. Some of those could become strong to severe. That's a check of your latest forecast. Remember, you can always get it right there at your fingertips with the free East Tennessee Weather app. Just go to your app store and search East Tennessee Weather. I'm meteorologist Mike Witcher from the East Tennessee Weather Center for B97.5.
0: Mostly sunny, 86 in Knoxville. It's 85 in Clinton.

So there you go. That's that. So what? Pink on B97.5 tomorrow night. Tony Lorino got the soundtrack to your 4th of July with the best of the 80s and 90s. 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

0: 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Good morning, I'm Chuck Smith. 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
11: Happy Friday. Sure hope you're having a great day. Plenty of sunshine, plenty of heat, and plenty of humidity, and it's early in the day, and that's only going to continue to build throughout the afternoon and into the evening hours where temperatures just don't cool down. 7 o'clock tonight, we're still hanging on to about 92 degrees. We do have a chance for a couple of pop-up showers and thunderstorms today. Some of those could become strong to severe. That's a check of your latest forecast. Remember, you can always get it right there at your fingertips with the free East Tennessee Weather app. Just go to your app store and search East Tennessee Weather. I'm meteorologist Mike Witcher from the East Tennessee Weather Center for B97.5.
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the 4th of July on a Saturday to celebrate 250 years of the USA? Yes, please. 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
26: Friday, sure hope you're having a great day. Plenty of sunshine, plenty of heat, and plenty of humidity, and it's early in the day, and that's only going to continue to build throughout the afternoon and into the evening hours, where temperatures just don't cool down. 7 o'clock tonight, we're still hanging on to about 92 degrees. We do have a chance for a couple of pop-up showers and thunderstorms today. Some of those could become strong to severe. That's a check of your latest forecast. Remember, you can always get it right there at your fingertips with the free East Tennessee Weather app. Just go to your app store and search East Tennessee Weather. I'm meteorologist Mike Witcher from the East Tennessee Weather Center for B97.5.
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0: Brian Adams, Heaven on B97.5. Your life, your music. 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I'm Chuck Smith, and we're heading into the 4th of July holiday weekend. Some of you have a day off. 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

0: It's Whitney Houston on B97.5. And, well, when you know, you know. 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
13: East Tennessee weather. Happy Friday. Sure hope you're having a great day. Plenty of sunshine, plenty of heat, and plenty of humidity, and it's early in the day, and that's only going to continue to build throughout the afternoon and into the evening hours where temperatures just don't cool down. 7 o'clock tonight, we're still hanging on to about 92 degrees. We do have a chance for a couple of pop-up showers and thunderstorms today. Some of those could become strong to severe. That's a check of your latest forecast. Remember, you can always get it right there at your fingertips with the free East Tennessee Weather app. Just go to your app store and search East Tennessee Weather. I'm meteorologist Mike Witcher from the East Tennessee Weather Center for B97.5.
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0: 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And you might even win some tickets next week with Valerie Anderton, 220 Trivia.
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0: 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I'm Chuck Smith. Your forecast for Mike Witcher, that's on the way. Ed Sheeran coming up, and then Frank Murphy at 3 o'clock. 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
22: Happy Friday. Sure hope you're having a great day. Plenty of sunshine, plenty of heat, and plenty of humidity, and it's early in the day, and that's only going to continue to build throughout the afternoon and into the evening hours, where temperatures just don't cool down. 7 o'clock tonight, we're still hanging on to about 92 degrees. We do have a chance for a couple of pop-up showers and thunderstorms today. Some of those could become strong to severe. That's a check of your latest forecast. Remember, you can always get it right there at your fingertips with the free East Tennessee Weather app. Just go to your app store and search East Tennessee Weather. I'm meteorologist Mike Witcher from the East Tennessee Weather Center for B97.5.
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0: Phil Collins on Knoxville's variety station, B97.5. Hi there, I'm Frank Murphy. I'm sure there'll be some fireworks in the air tonight, at least in my neighborhood, and then tomorrow night and the night after that. Practically every night this week, we've got fireworks in the air. Well, happy 3rd of July, the legal holiday for tomorrow's Independence Day. And the next Kidderific Fun in the Park is coming up next week on Wednesday, July 8th, at Urban Wilderness Gateway Park, which is near South Doyle Middle School. Ashley and Roger from the B Morning Show and Busby will be there with the crew from Rusty Wallace Auto Group handing out that free Bluebell ice cream. Mark your calendars for that Wednesday, July 8th, 10 a.m. to 1 p.m. We've got the link for all the Kidderific Fun in the Park events on our website, b975.com.
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0: Your life, your music on B97.5. I'm Frank Murphy. I'm not sure how much sun you should be soaking up today. I was doing some of my outside chores around 10:30, 11 o'clock this morning, and the sun was just burning hot through my T-shirt. You need to get in the shade, not the sun right now. And, of course, stay hydrated. I'm looking at the temperature map for East Tennessee. The lowest one I see is 91 in Merrillville, all the way up to 99 in Lenoir City, and pretty much every 90 number in between. And that's the actual thermometer temperature. The feels-like temperature is about 10 degrees warmer everywhere. We'll have Mike Witcher's forecast coming up. That heat advisory, by the way, stays in effect through tomorrow night.
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1: East Tennessee weather.
2: All right, as we wrap up this work week and head into the holiday weekend, the heat and humidity are going to be hanging strong. We're talking high temperatures in the low to mid-90s both Saturday and Sunday. Heat index values pushing 100 to 105. Heat advisories in effect through Saturday afternoon, and a chance for a few showers and thunderstorms Saturday, Sunday, and then increasing rain next week. That's a check of your latest forecast. 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I'm meteorologist Mike Witcher from the East Tennessee Weather Center for B97.5.
3: 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Some actual temperatures, not feels like, but actual. 104 in Maynardville, 101 in Lenoir City, 99 in Oak Ridge, and 94 in Knoxville.

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0: All the variety you want for your holiday weekend on B97.5. I'm Frank Murphy. I hope you can do some free falling into a body of water, whether it's a river, a lake, a quarry, a pool, a splash pad, a sprinkler on somebody's lawn. If you want to make some plans for September, it might cool off in September, right? Black Jacket Symphony is coming back to town Friday, September 11th at the Civic Auditorium. This time around, performing Def Leppard's Hysteria album live, track by track. They'll be pouring some sugar on it, and you can be there to see it. 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

great is it that the country that gave the world the Eagles would still be flying high after 250 years? Happy birthday, America. 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

0: 97.5. Hi there, I'm Frank Murphy. It's Friday. Might feel like a Saturday, but it's Friday. The Gatlinburg Parade starts tonight at midnight. I'm sure many, many people are already camped out along the streets of Gatlinburg to get that great spot. Several websites that are devoted to the Smokies will stream that live. Now, what are you doing for the holiday weekend? You're going to go see big professional fireworks, or maybe they shoot them off in your neighborhood? I'm lucky that I don't get bothered by fireworks in my neighborhood because they shoot them off a lot. I don't have kids. I don't have pets. And I actually prefer, if I had to choose, you know, one or the other, I would pick fireworks over the sounds of the leaf blowers and lawnmowers and garbage trucks that I hear all day long in my neighborhood.
1: 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So whether you're grilling something amazing or chilling on the water, take us along for the perfect soundtrack. Happy birthday, America, from B97.5.
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12: East Tennessee
13: weather. All right, as we wrap up this work week and head into the holiday weekend, the heat and humidity are going to be hanging strong. We're talking high temperatures in the low to mid-90s both Saturday and Sunday. Heat index values pushing 100 to 105. Heat advisories in effect through Saturday afternoon, and a chance for a few showers and thunderstorms Saturday, Sunday, and then increasing rain next week. That's a check of your latest forecast. 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I'm meteorologist Mike Witcher from the East Tennessee Weather Center for B97.5.
14: Thank you, Mike. Here are some actual temperatures from around the area. 94 in Merrillville, 95 in Knoxville, 96 in Pigeon Forge, 98 in Oak Ridge, 101 in Maynardville, 102 in Lenoir City.

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0: Knoxville's best variety for your holiday weekend. I'm B97.5. That's Bon Jovi. I'm Frank Murphy. Obviously, Independence Day is the highlight of the entire month of July, right? The first thing you think of is the 4th of July. However, I'll let you know that July is also National Ice Cream Month, and I celebrate that pretty much every day during July. And we'd love to celebrate with you with a workplace ice cream break. Ashley and Roger from the B Morning Show and Busby would love to deliver some free, cool, sweet treats from Food City to you. 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

0: Music that makes you feel good on a holiday weekend. It's B97.5. I'm Frank Murphy. Speaking of feeling good, tonight is Feel Good Friday at Covenant Health Park. The Knoxville Smokies play in the Columbus Clingstones tonight, tomorrow, and Sunday. 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
14: All right, as we wrap up this work week and head into the holiday weekend, the heat and humidity are going to be hanging strong. We're talking high temperatures in the low to mid-90s both Saturday and Sunday. Heat index values pushing 100 to 105. Heat advisories in effect through Saturday afternoon, and a chance for a few showers and thunderstorms Saturday, Sunday, and then increasing rain next week. That's a check of your latest forecast. 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I'm meteorologist Mike Witcher from the East Tennessee Weather Center for B97.5.
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Your life, your music. For your Independence Day holiday weekend, I'm B97.5. I'm Frank Murphy. All right, hear me out on this. I like hot weather, okay? But it is exceptionally hot. But I'd like to be warmer in the winter. In fact, I wear thermal underwear to stay warm. And here's where I'm going with this. I was watching on YouTube a clip of the old Apollo 11 moon landing and takeoff, and they had the science reporter, Jules Bergman for ABC, was there on television back in 1969 in Florida in July, and it was super hot, and he looked comfortable. And then he says to Frank Reynolds, well, actually, Frank, I'm wearing the same water-cooled underwear as the astronauts in space. That's what I need. I got thermal underwear in the winter. Why can't we have water-cooled underwear in the summer? Makes sense, right? Have a great night. Delilah is on at 7 o'clock. I'll be back here to talk to you tomorrow afternoon at 3. Turn up.

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17: weather. The heat and humidity are going to be hanging strong. We're talking high temperatures in the low to mid-90s both Saturday and Sunday. Heat index values pushing 100 to 105. Heat advisories in effect through Saturday afternoon, and a chance for a few showers and thunderstorms Saturday, Sunday, and then increasing rain next week. That's a check of your latest forecast. 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I'm meteorologist Mike Witcher from the East Tennessee Weather Center for B97.5.

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evening. Welcome to your Friday night. A three-day weekend here, a chance to relax and unwind. What are you doing tonight? I am so glad that you are here with us. The phone lines are open at 1-888-633-5452.

0: Hi, good evening, Melanie. Welcome to the Delilah Show. I understand you have a special person on your heart tonight.
1: Yes, my mother.
0: What's your mama's name?
1: Linda.
0: Now, are you having a girls' night out tonight with Mom?
1: No, we kind of went our separate ways and kind of been apart.
0: What?
1: Yes.
0: So are you is this because you're being a hard head or just other things have happened and you're missing Mama?
1: One thing after another, really.
0: So life has kind of caught up with you and you need to reach out and connect with your mother.
1: I just miss her so much, and her grandkids miss her so much too. So.
0: All right, what are the grandbabies' names?
1: Dylan, Bryce, and Chloe.
0: Let me put a song out there in the hopes that your mama is listening and she knows how much you love her. And I hope that you call me back soon with great news that you get to have a girls' night out with Mama.
1: Thank you so much.

0: The Tunnel to Towers Foundation is our Delilah Dilemma sponsor this evening. 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Heroes like Fire Lieutenant Michael Wells, who was inspired by 9/11 to serve his community. 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Tunnel to Towers honored Lieutenant Wells by paying off the family's mortgage in recognition of his sacrifices. 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Tonight's Delilah's Dilemma is from a gentleman who says, I have a friend that I've known for several years. She and I work together 2 days a week. We work for other organizations the rest of the time. Recently, we started walking together every evening for exercise. We have very interesting conversations when we walk and we solve all the problems of the world. We also get together on weekends and go shopping or just hang out. We have a lot of fun. We make each other laugh. This has been going on for about 3 months. My dilemma is that I have developed strong feelings for her, romantic feelings. She has a 17-year-old daughter that will go places with us. I want to tell her how I feel, but I don't know how she feels, and I don't want to jeopardize what we have now. I'm afraid I'm going to get all tongue-tied and say something dumb. Should I wait, or should I say something, and how? Thank you for your advice from David. David, I will have my advice coming up next. 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

Tonight's Delilah's Dilemma is from a man who has known a woman for several years, developed a deep and wonderful friendship, and would like to kiss her face. Doesn't know if he can cross that line from friendship to relationship because he doesn't want to ruin the friendship. David, what are you thinking? You're not getting any younger, and neither is she. You need to be bold, and you need to find out if there is a possibility of a romance developing. And you can do it a million different ways. You could buy her a card. You could send her an email. You could dedicate a song. You just need to leave a question mark that says, you ask the question, you are my best friend in the world, but I'm thinking I would like a little more than friendship. Question mark. How do you feel? Something so that she knows it's an open-ended question, so she's not pressured, and that will give her permission to be honest. She's either going to say, oh my gosh, what's taken you so long to figure this out? Or she's going to say, we have such a precious friendship, but I'm not romantically inclined. Either way, you need to know, otherwise you could be missing out on the most precious relationship in the world, David. So be bold. Be bold, be kind, and then accept whatever her decision is. Good luck.

0: Welcome to your Friday night. Summer is moving along quickly, and I hope you are enjoying yours thoroughly. Thank you for joining me tonight. It's ladies' night. Ladies, come on in. Everybody's welcome, of course, but especially the ladies. Come on in. Make yourself at home. You're listening to Delilah. 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

0: Hi, Cindy. What can I do for you tonight?
1: Well, it's a friend of mine, Tyler. We've known each other for about 2 years-ish, give or take a couple months. I kind of fell into some hard times and lost contact with him, but since then we kind of reconnected. And I don't know, he's just one of those people that my heart stops every time he walks into a room. And I really would love to have you play something.
0: So, are we dating? Is it a boyfriend yet?
1: No,
0: it's just a crush kind of thing.
1: He's definitely a crush. I've tried many, many times to tell him how I felt about him, but the words just get stuck.
0: So words get in the way when you try to say, Tyler, by the by, I'm crazy about you-ish.
1: Yeah.
0: So, and you want to be cool. You want to be subtle. You don't want to put it out there and have him say, well, I just want to be friends.
1: Exactly.
0: So you're trying to be totally cool and not, you know,
1: not cross that line.
0: But you really want to cross that line and kiss his face.
1: Yes.
0: Yeah, really bad.
1: Exactly.
0: Like every time you see him, you get that little butterfly thing in your tummy and you're just thinking, oh, please, press your lips against mine and touch my face with those strong fingers.
1: Exactly.
0: Yeah. Okay, well, I'll be very subtle for you, Cindy, okay? It'll just kind of be between us and maybe one or two other people that might be listening.
1: Okay?
0: Well, it's kind of our little secret.
1: All right.
0: Okay.
1: Thank you so much.
0: Bye-bye.
1: Bye-bye.

0: is WJXB Knoxville.
1: Circle of friends. Friends that accept one another just the way we are. We're not here to beat you up or make you feel bad or lecture you. We're here to listen to you, to laugh with you, sometimes to cry with you, but always to play a song of hope and inspiration for you.